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0: Luke Bryan just let him know he's going to be playing the Grand Ole Opry for the very first time. Check it out. It's Jacob Hackworth. Here's What Took You So Long.
1: You told me you loved me in 1 week. You moved in 1 month and then we...

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right now, and she's going to be coming on the show very, very soon. Keep an ear out. Can't wait to have her. Here, 6 months later, this is Country Nights Live. Let me see.

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9: 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Randall Lee Morris, TL number 5439. Join them in Pikeville, Tennessee for this live auction selling over 800 lots. The Stone Memorial High School Panthers basketball camp will be held Monday, July 6th through Wednesday, July 8th. Plan now and don't miss it. The camp will be held each morning from 8 till 11. Cost is just $50 per camper for all boys grades 2 through 8. The Panthers basketball camp will feature lots of basketball fundamentals and instructions and is sure to be a lot of fun. 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

0: with High Road, it was one of those songs that, going back on a past relationship, and I remember very specific parts of that relationship that stuck out to me, and that was what we kind of related to the song with. It came pretty damn easy, and now it's done what it's did and kind of beyond me. It's wild. I don't think I've really sat back and kind of looked at it all the way that everything's going. Like I said before we started, you know, I could be pouring concrete.
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0: I Can't Love You Anymore, Ella Langley with Morgan Wallen on that one. It's Country Nights Live with Luke Holmes by request up next. You know, he really wants to be the guy throwing the football to his kids.
1: My wife comes to almost every show. I enjoy her company, and, you know, she's liked being out there up to this point, and obviously that will probably change a little bit with the baby and stuff, but, you know, I would love to have them out as much as they want to be out, or as much as they can be out. You know, I think that's important. I don't want to be a dad that's not around, or the dad that you see on TV and go, oh, that's my dad, and that's where he is today, I guess,
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1: You know.
2: Yeah.
1: So, I don't know. I mean, it's just family's important to me, and I'd like to be the guy throwing the football to him.
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1: Fox News, I'm Ted Lindner. The crash of a B-52 bomber under investigation after the plane went down at Edwards Air Force Base in Southern California.
2: 8 people on a routine test mission crashed shortly after takeoff around 11:20 a.m. Pacific time, revealing initial indications are that the crash was not survivable. Videos circulating online show a black plume of smoke near the airfield.
1: Fox's Kristen Goodwin. President Trump says the U.S. and Iran have reached a ceasefire deal. Vice President J.D. Vance on Hannity on Monday night for an exclusive interview discussing why, when it came to negotiating with the Iranian government, this time was different.
3: What's different about this than previous iterations of the Iranian government, previous negotiations, is one, the president's negotiating from a position of strength. But number two, we're actually talking directly to them.
1: President Trump says the Strait of Hormuz will fully reopen as part of the deal. 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
1: What time zone am I on? What country am I in?
2: It doesn't matter. It's 5 o'clock somewhere.
1: It's always on 5 in Margaritaville, come to think of it.
2: Yeah, I heard that.
1: You've been there, haven't you?
2: Yes, sir.
1: I've seen your boat there.
2: I've been to Margaritaville a few times.
1: All right, well, that's good.
2: Stumble my way back.
1: Okay, well, we just want to make sure you can keep it between the navigational beacons.
2: Between the buoys, I got it.
1: All right, well, it's 5 o'clock. Let's go somewhere.
2: I'm ready. Crank it up.
1: Let's get out of here.
2: I'm gone.

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2: The Stone Memorial High School Panthers basketball camp will be held Monday, July 6th through Wednesday, July 8th. 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The camp will be held each morning from 8 till 11. 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

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The most accurate forecast on the plateau. 102.5 Wow Country Weather.

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1: Fox News, I'm Sue Gossman. The White House has not yet released details of its agreement to end the conflict with Iran. Fox's Peter Ducey reports from Geneva, Switzerland.
2: President Trump says this deal is better than the last one.
3: The Barack Hussein Obama deal. And when I terminated that, it was very important because it was a road to a nuclear weapon.
2: Officials say the U.S. has not unfrozen any Iranian money, but Iran could soon see sanctions lifted.
1: Senate Democrats introducing the Make More in America Act. Minority Leader Chuck Schumer says the goal is to compete with China.
4: Invest in American manufacturing to create jobs, lower costs, strengthen our national security, and build a more resilient economy.
1: The Air Force says eight people aboard a B-52 bomber crashed in Edwards Air Force Base in California on Monday, all believed to be dead. 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
1: Hey there, this is Rick Page with Plateau Christian Church, and I am excited to tell you about all the things God is doing in our midst. 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
1: Fox News, I'm Ted Lindner. California Governor Gavin Newsom says the Justice Department's investigating his family.
2: The probe is based on whistleblower complaints related to Newsom and his wife's personal finances. Now, the case is apparently being handled by the U.S. Attorney's Office in Sacramento. The governor remains defiant, saying today that the president is, quote, coming after my wife, Jen.
1: Fox's Kevin Cork, don't comment from the Justice Department. And President Trump says the U.S. and Iran have reached a ceasefire deal. Vice President J.D. Vance was on Hannity on Monday night for an exclusive interview talking about why when it came to negotiating with the Iranian government, this time was different.
3: What's different about this than previous iterations of the Iranian government, previous negotiations, is one, the president's negotiating from a position of strength. But number two, we're actually talking directly to them.
1: President Trump says the Strait of Hormuz will fully reopen as part of the deal. 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
1: For the love of Tennessee at dawn. 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

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Three meteorologists, because your safety in severe weather comes first. 102.5 Wow Country.

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1: Fox News, I'm Sue Guzman. Vice President J.D. Vance detailing what will happen to Iran if the proposed peace deal with the U.S. falls through.
2: Their economy has been in a free fall for a very long time. So you combine the president's leverage that he's put on them, you combine the new leadership, and you combine the fact that their economy is in shambles. And I think that they see there's a real opportunity here to turn over a new leaf so long as they do the right thing.
1: Vance on Fox's Hannity. American and Iranian officials meet in Switzerland Friday to sign a temporary deal to end the conflict. A beef 52 bomber carrying 8 people crashes at Edwards Air Force Base in California Monday, killing everyone on board. Colonel James Hayes.
3: This was a mixed crew. This was a mixed crew of military, government civilians, and government contractors supporting this test mission.
1: Boeing confirms 2 of its employees were among those on board. America's listening to Fox News.
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0: a small cloud passes overhead and cries down on the flower bed that honey loved. And see the tree, how big it's grown, but friend, it hasn't been too long, it wasn't big. And I laughed at her and she got mad, the first day that she planted it was just a twig.
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1: Fox News, I'm Ted Linder. President Trump says the U.S. and Iran have reached a ceasefire deal. Vice President J.D. Vance on Hannity Monday night for an exclusive interview. Discussed why when it came to negotiating with the Iranian government, this time was different.
2: What's different about this than previous iterations of the Iranian government, previous negotiations, is one, the president's negotiating from a position of strength. But number two, we're actually talking directly to them.
1: The president says the Strait of Hormuz will fully reopen as part of the deal. In the crash of a B-52 bomber under investigation after the plane went down at Edwards Air Force Base in Southern California.
3: 8 people on a routine test mission crashed shortly after takeoff around 11:20 a.m. Pacific time, revealing initial indications are that the crash was not survivable. Videos circulating online show a black plume of smoke near the airfield.
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From the Triangle to the Four Lane, this is Cumberland County's 102.5 Wow Country. 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
1: Fox News, I'm Sue Guzman. An Iranian official telling state TV that the end of the conflict with Iran includes an end to Israel's occupation of Lebanon. That's something Israel says it will not do. Vice President J.D. Vance detailing what will happen to Iran if the proposed peace deal with the U.S. falls through.
2: Their economy has been in a free fall for a very long time. So you combine the president's leverage that he's put on them, you combine the new leadership, and you combine the fact that their economy is in shambles. And I think that they see there's a real opportunity here to turn over a new leaf so long as they do the right thing.
1: Vice President J.D. Vance detailing it. He spoke there on Fox's Hannity. American and Iranian officials meet Friday in Switzerland to sign the deal. And G7 leaders opening summit talks with a packed agenda today. It includes ending the war in Ukraine and addressing the Middle East crisis. 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
5: That's the latest. I'm Paxton Elmore. Obed Wild and Scenic River has temporarily closed Rock Creek Campground as well as Nemo Day Use Area for visitor safety after a train derailment that occurred June 11th in Morgan County near Lansing. The derailment caused an ethanol fire, and due to concerns regarding contamination, the waters in that area are closed to fishing and swimming. This closure will be lifted when the damage has been assessed and cleanup work has been completed. In other news, all Cumberland County convenience centers will be closed this Friday, June 19th, for the Juneteenth holiday. City of Crossville, Cumberland County, and state government offices will also be closed on Friday, June 19th. That's the latest. I'm Paxton Elmore, Main Street Media News.
6: 102.5 Wild Country weather forecast is next.

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1: Cumberland Plateau weather. Partly cloudy and cooler on the Cumberland Plateau tonight. Temperatures falling into the mid to upper 50s. We'll be back in the mid to upper 70s on Tuesday. Maybe some morning fog and then a mix of sun and clouds in the afternoon. A little warmer on Wednesday with highs in the low 80s. Get the latest forecast anytime on the WVLT First Alert Weather app. I'm Chief Meteorologist Spencer Denton from the WVLT First Alert Weather Center.
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Hey friends, hope you're ready for more comfortable nights and pleasant days as temperatures will remain below average the next couple of days and then some rain chances return by the end of the week. For tonight, temperatures fall into the mid-50s under a partly cloudy sky. A mix of sun and clouds on Tuesday with highs in the mid to upper 70s, maybe some patchy fog early, then sunshine and warmer temperatures Wednesday, rain returns on Thursday. I'm Chief Meteorologist Spencer Denton from the WVLT First Alert Weather Center.

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1: Fox News, I'm Gianna Gelosi. President Trump and Iran's lead negotiator signing an agreement to end the war and reopen the Strait of Hormuz, but the specific terms of the deal have not been released. But
2: we know that the agreement calls for a ceasefire on all fronts, including Lebanon. U.S. officials say Israel will be allowed to respond if attacked by Iran-backed Hezbollah.
1: Fox's Trey Yings, there's set to be a formal signing.

0: Ceremony in Switzerland Friday, where nearby world leaders are gathering for the G7 on the agenda, meeting with Zelensky of Ukraine about ending the war in his country.
1: It's been 4 years of war now. The president, though, going into this meeting, seemed very optimistic about bringing this war to an end. He said that maybe we can do something. So perhaps that is the momentum he's feeling from the Iran deal, but he seemed optimistic going into this meeting.
0: And that is Fox's Aisha Hosni reporting. 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
5: That's the latest. I'm Paxton Elmore. Obed Wild and Scenic River has temporarily closed Rock Creek Campground as well as Nemo Day Use Area for visitor safety after a train derailment that occurred June 11th in Morgan County near Lansing. The derailment caused an ethanol fire, and due to concerns regarding contamination, the waters in that area are closed to fishing and swimming. This closure will be lifted when the damage has been assessed and cleanup work has been completed. In other news, all Cumberland County convenience centers will be closed this Friday, June 19th, for the Juneteenth holiday. City of Crossville, Cumberland County, and state government offices will also be closed on Friday, June 19th. That's the latest. I'm Paxton Elmore, Main Street Media News.
6: 102.5 Wild Country weather forecast is next.
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9: We will see a few extra clouds at times, only a small chance for a spotty sprinkle, but the big thing you'll notice is the humidity is still very much on the low side, at least for one last day. The highs will top out in the upper 70s, lower 80s, and then we'll start to crank up the heat towards the end of the week. In the WVLT First Alert Weather Center, I'm meteorologist Sydney Sullivan.
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11: 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I'm Ronnie Chase with another fun-filled day in store for you with lots of winnings. 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I'll announce those around 7:20 this morning, and someone will win a delicious cupcake from Shirley's Cupcake Boutique, 112 Genesis Road in Crossville, with a full lunch menu. Coming up, I'll get you caught up on the headlines with the Rumor Mill. Here is Brett Young, in case you didn't know, on 102.5 WOW. Today's Country and the Legends. I can't.

Morgan Wallen, don't we? 102.5 Wow Country, today's country and the legends, 610 and 50s. Traveling on Miller Avenue should be on the alert for deer between Five Points and Cornerstone. Please be watchful. Slow down in that area. Here is Blake Shelton, Boys Round here on 102.5 Wow Country, today's country and the legends.

0: country and she knows it. Luke Bryan, 102.5 Wow Country, Today's Country and the Legends. Good morning, I'm Ronnie Chase. We're looking at mostly sunny skies today with a high around 78. Still to come this hour, we'll learn a thing or two about today with All About Today and find out who did what freaky deaky in the Freak Files. Now it is time to get you caught up on the headlines with the rumor mill. Tragic news. 8 crew members were killed Monday morning when a B-52 bomber crashed after takeoff at Edwards Air Force Base in California. The bomber was on a routine test mission, they say. ALF actor Anne Shadeen has passed away at the age of 77. She played the mom Kate on the show. Margaret Carey, the actress and model who helped bring Disney's beloved Tinkerbell to life in the original 1953 animated classic Peter Pan, has passed away at the age of 97. 2 helicopters collided over Rio de Janeiro on Sunday morning and crashed in the city's western zone, killing all 6 people, including American singer and comedian Oliver Tree. He was only 32. Country singer Tyler Farr was forced to cancel his performance in Connecticut on Saturday after sustaining a severe concussion in a farming accident. Fox is buying the streaming pioneer Roku in a $22 billion with a B dollar deal. Retiring Senator Mitch McConnell was rushed to the hospital over the weekend, but they're really not saying why. In Switzerland, voters went to the polls to vote on whether or not to limit the country's population to 10 million people by the year 2050. They voted it down because they were like, just how you gonna do that? It leaves a lot up in the air right there. And Cleveland Cavaliers guard James Harden arrested last Saturday with unlawful carrying of a weapon. That's about right. Coming up, we're going to hear from Conway Twitty. That's my job on 102.5 Wow Country, Today's Country and the Legends.
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7: Cumberland Plateau weather. Tuesday is shaping up to be a beautiful day ahead. Yes, you will see a few extra clouds at times, but still trending.

0: mainly dry other than a spotty sprinkle possible and low humidity, with highs topping out in the upper 70s to the lower 80s. Now towards the end of the week, we will begin to bring in more humidity along with increasing rain chances. In the WVLT First Alert Weather Center, I'm meteorologist Sydney Sullivan.
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Ella Langley, Be Her, 102.5 Wow Country, Today's Country and the Legends, 644 and 59, the high today in the mid-70s, and we'll see mostly sunny skies. Hi, I'm Ronnie Chase. Still ahead, we'll find out who did what, freaky deaky in the Freak Files, and now it is time to learn a thing or two about today with All About Today, and today is Tuesday, June 16th, 2026, and it is Bloom's Day, a day to honor the life and works of Irish author James Joyce. It's also National Fudge Day, Fresh Veggies Day, and Sea Turtle Day. Yay! On this date in 1858, Senate candidate Abraham Lincoln said, "A house divided against itself cannot stand," during a speech in Springfield, Illinois. On this date in 1884, the first roller coaster in America opened on Coney Island in Brooklyn, New York. It was on this date in 1903 that the Ford Motor Company was incorporated. On this date in 1933, the Federal Deposit Insurance Corporation was established, member FDIC. On this date in 1960, the movie Psycho debuted in theaters. It was on this date in 1978 that Grease, starring John Travolta and Olivia Newton-John, opened in movie theaters. And on this date in 1995, Batman Forever opened in theaters in the U.S. On this date in 1999, Dolly Parton, Conway Twitty, and Johnny Bond were announced as the newest inductees into the Country Music Hall of Fame. It took long enough, didn't it? And on this date in 2016, Philadelphia, Pennsylvania became the first U.S. city to tax sweetened beverages. And now you know a little bit more about today. Here is Jason Aldean, Big Green Tractor, on 102.5 Wow Country, Today's Country and the Legends.

Bailey Zimmerman, Chevy Silverado, 102.5 Wow Country, today's country and the legend, 652 and 59. The high today around 78, mostly sunny skies. Hi, I'm Ronnie Chase, and coming up for you next hour, I'll have your big shot birthdays and your birthday bash. So please call me with your birthdays and anniversaries at 931-707-1025 or email me through the website 1025wildcountry.com. Someone will win a delicious cupcake from Shirley's Cupcake Boutique, 112 Genesis Road in Crossville, serving a full lunch menu. And now it is time to find out who did what freaky deaky in the Freak Files. And this time we go to Arizona, where a woman had a very unusual excuse for driving more than 100 miles per hour on a state highway. She said she was trying to get home in time to watch Love Island. Must-see TV right there. According to the Arizona Department of Public Safety, the driver was clocked at 108 miles per hour in a 65-mile-per-hour zone. When troopers pulled her over, she reportedly explained that she was in a hurry to catch the reality dating show. Unfortunately for her, the race home ended with flashing lights instead of a television remote control. Authorities arrested the driver on charges of criminal speeding and reckless driving. Her vehicle was also impounded for 20 days. What state troopers jokingly referred to as a stay-in car jail. The driver's name was not released. As me wondering, will we see her on an episode of Cops? Now, that's my show. Here's Chris Stapleton. You should probably leave on 102.5 Wow Country, today's country and the legends.

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1: Fox News, I'm Therese Crowley. President Trump in a sideline sit-down with the Emir of Qatar at the G7 summit in France with thanks for fostering the peace deal with Iran.
2: They were tough, they were strong. You know, they are the closest to Iran physically.
1: And dispelling the fake news, saying the U.S. is not investing any money in Iran after claims of a $300 billion investment fund. Fox's Trey Yang.
3: One of those officials explained the deal is performance-based, meaning Iran wouldn't benefit from sanctions relief unless they adhere to their end of the deal. This means the opening of the Strait of Hormuz and entering into detailed discussions to dismantle their nuclear program.
1: Now at the G7, the president says he'll do what he can to end Russia's Ukraine war, saying, I don't like to see 25,000 young people die every week. Fox has learned the FBI foiled an elaborate plot against the UFC Freedom 250 White House event with drones, bombings, and snipers. Five in custody. 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
6: I'm Paxton Elmore. The TBI has been called in to assist the Roan County Sheriff's Office with the investigation of a deadly shooting in Kingston. Deputies were called to a residence on Spears Road on Thursday, where

0: They found 29-year-old Marcus Couch deceased. Authorities say there is no danger to the public. An autopsy will be performed at the Knoxville Forensic Center. In other news, Tennessee revenues exceeded budgeted estimates for the month of May. The State Department of Finance and Administration reported that total May tax revenues were $1.9 billion, $227.2 million more than the budgeted estimate, and $244.7 million more than May 2025. The total tax growth rate for the month was 14.38%. That's the latest. I'm Paxton Elmore, Main Street Media News.
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5: We will see a few extra clouds at times, only a small chance for a spotty sprinkle, but the big thing you'll notice is the humidity is still very much on the low side, at least for one last day, but highs will top out in the upper 70s, lower 80s, and then we'll start to crank up the heat towards the end of the week. In the WVLT First Alert Weather Center, I'm meteorologist Sydney Sullivan.
6: 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I will announce those around 720 this morning, and someone will win a delicious cupcake from Shirley's Cupcake Boutique, 112 Genesis Road in Crossville, serving a full lunch menu.
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Zach Top, South of Sanity, 102.5 Wild Country, Today's Country and the Legends, 7-Eleven and 61, mostly sunny skies. Here's Sarah Evans, Suds in the Bucket on Wild Country.

0: Days like these, it is Luke Combs, 102.5 Wow Country. Today's Country and the Legends, 719 and 61. Mostly sunny skies today with a high around 78. Hi, I'm Ronnie Chase. And coming up this hour, how you can win big for Dad this Father's Day with 102.5 Wow Country. And also, pricey seats, very pricey seats. And now it is time for your Big Shot Birthdays. And happy birthday to country singer Billy Crash Craddock. 87 years young today. From Knott's Landing, actress Jo Van Ark is 83. Remember her? From Roseanne and the Conners, actress Laurie Metcalf is 71. From 90210 and the Villains of Valley View, actor James Patrick Stewart is 58 today. From Star Trek and Harold and Kumar films, John Cho is 54. From The Third Watch, actor Eddie Cibrian is 53. From Boston Public, actor China Shavers is 49. From Rookie Blue and FBI, actress Missy Peregrine is 44 today. From The Brady Bunch movie, actress Olivia Hack is 43. From SNL and The Bear, actress Abby Elliott is 39. From Fuller House and Stuck in the Middle, actor Isaac Presley is 24. And from To All the Boys I've Loved Before, actress Anna Cathcart is 23. Those are your Big Shot birthdays, and your birthday bash is next.
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8: All right. It is Tuesday, June 16th, 2026. And a very happy birthday to William Bates from Carla and Tess with lots of love. Happy birthday to Isabella Hahn, turning 11, from Nana and Uncle Ben with lots of love. 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Happy birthday and congratulations to Isabella Hahn. Isabella Hahn, come on by the radio station to get your certificate for a free cupcake from Shirley's Cupcake Boutique, 112 Genesis Road in Crossville, with a full lunch menu. 102.

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3: That's the latest. I'm Paxton Elmore. Obed Wild and Scenic River has temporarily closed Rock Creek Campground as well as Nemo Day Use Area for visitor safety after a train derailment that occurred June 11th in Morgan County near Lansing. The derailment caused an ethanol fire, and due to concerns regarding contamination, the waters in that area are closed to fishing and swimming. This closure will be lifted when the damage has been assessed and cleanup work has been completed. In other news, all Cumberland County convenience centers will be closed this Friday, June 19th, for the Juneteenth holiday. City of Crossville, Cumberland County, and state government offices will also be closed on Friday, June 19th. That's the latest. I'm Paxton Elmore, Main Street Media News.
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5: Tuesday is shaping up to be a beautiful day ahead. Yes, you will see a few extra clouds at times, but still trending mainly dry other than a spotty sprinkle possible and low humidity, with highs topping out in the upper 70s to the lower 80s. Now, towards the end of the week, we will begin to bring in more humidity along with increasing rain chances. In the WVLT Purslar Weather Center, I'm meteorologist Sydney Sullivan.
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Hi, I'm Ronnie Chase, and still to come this hour, pricey seats, very pricey seats. Would you pay? We'll find out. 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You could win free haircuts from the Gentleman's Chair, 87 Woodlawn Road in Crossville, a round of golf from Lake Tanzie Golf Course, and the grand prize, a recliner from Wayne's Appliances and Furniture, 1860 North Main Street in Crossville. 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

Martina McBride, Happy Girl, 102.5 Wild Country. Today's Country and the Legends, 748, 64, the high today around 78, and a mix of sun and clouds, mostly sunny. Hi, I'm Ronnie Chase. Coming up next hour, the lowdown from Tinseltown, your Hollywood hoedown, and your chance to win a Chick-fil-A combo meal, Google races where cheating is encouraged. And now, pricey seats, very pricey seats. So you saw the celebrities at last Wednesday night's Knicks game. Well, over the weekend, they auctioned off the chairs those celebrities sat in at Madison Square Garden. Taylor Swift's chair sold for $7,000. Kylie Jenner's chair sold for over $1,500. Timothy Chalamet's chair sold for a little over $1,200. Ben Stiller's chair went for $732. Oh, he knows where he ranks now. The Knicks won the NBA Finals on Saturday, defeating the San Antonio Spurs in Game 5. Would you pay? Would you pay that much? No, not for the tickets, not for the seats. Here's George Strait, the chair on 102.5 Wild Country. 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

0: energy. I'm Pelosi. President Trump is at the G7 summit in France, fresh off announcing a peace deal with Iran. He said this, sitting next to the Emir of Qatar.
1: They will not develop, purchase, buy, or any other thing. They're not going to acquire a nuclear weapon. If they do, will rain down on them.
0: The war in Ukraine also expected to be a topic of discussion. The FBI revealing they thwarted an alleged plot targeting this past weekend's UFC Freedom 250 event at the White House.
2: Officials telling Fox a network of nearly 24 potential plotters were identified, and the alleged plan allegedly included explosive-packed drones hitting buildings near the event, forcing a mass evacuation, and then steering crowds, get this, toward a pre-staged sniper team.
0: Fox's Todd Pyro, America's listening to Fox News.
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5: That's the latest. I'm Paxton Elmore. Obed Wild and Scenic River has temporarily closed Rock Creek Campground as well as Nemo Day Use Area for visitor safety after a train derailment that occurred June 11th in Morgan County near Lansing. The derailment caused an ethanol fire, and due to concerns regarding contamination, the waters in that area are closed to fishing and swimming. This closure will be lifted when the damage has been assessed and cleanup work has been completed. In other news, all Cumberland County convenience centers will be closed this Friday, June 19th, for the Juneteenth holiday. City of Crossville, Cumberland County, and state government offices will also be closed on Friday, June 19th. That's the latest. I'm Paxton Elmore, Main Street Media News.
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10: We will see a few extra clouds at times, only a small chance for a spotty sprinkle, but the big thing you'll notice is the humidity is still very much on the low side, at least for one last day. The highs will top out in the upper 70s, lower 80s, and then we'll start to crank up the heat towards the end of the week. In the WVLT First Alert Weather Center, I'm meteorologist Sydney Sullivan.
7: 805 and 65, and heads up if you're headed to Monterey this morning. DDOT Smartway reports on I-40 westbound in Cumberland County. Mile marker 308, there is a disabled vehicle, and it is blocking the westbound right shoulder. Just be careful in that area.
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12: I knew I'd see her around. 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

0: Riley Green changed my mind. 102.5 Wow Country, Today's Country, and the Legends 813 and 65. Still ahead,
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0: Jordan Davis, Turn This Truck Around on 102.5 Wow Country. Today's country and the legends, 820 and 65. The high today around 78 with a mix of sun and clouds. Hi, I'm Ronnie Chase, and still ahead, your chance to win a Chick-fil-A combo meal with the world-famous Google Races, where cheating is encouraged. And now it is the lowdown from Tinseltown, your Hollywood hoedown. Sad news, ALF actress Anne Shadeen has died at the age of 77. She played the mom Kate on the show. Margaret Carey, the actress and model who helped bring Disney's beloved Tinkerbell to life in the original 1953 animated classic Peter Pan, has died at American singer and comedian Oliver Tree and five others were killed Sunday morning when two helicopters collided over Rio de Janeiro. Oliver Tree was 32. Country singer Tyler Farr was forced to cancel his performance in Connecticut on Saturday after sustaining a severe concussion in a farming accident. Tyra Banks is suing Netflix over their documentary on America's Next Top Model, saying that she was defamed. And you will get one more season of The Lincoln Lawyer on Netflix, but they announced that season 5 will be its last. And that is the lowdown from Tinseltown, your Hollywood hoedown.
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6: The Stone Memorial High School Panthers basketball camp will be held Monday, July 6th through Wednesday, July 8th. Plan now and don't miss it. The camp will be held each morning from 8 till 11. Cost is just $50 per camper for all boys grades 2 through 8. 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It's Monday, July 6th through Wednesday, July 8th.

0: Johnny Garrett's not some out-of-touch D.C. politician. Johnny Garrett's a Tennessean, a Christian conservative, and a proud father of three who's sick of the far left ruining our country with their radical policies. Conservative Johnny Garrett is proudly pro-life, pro-Trump to his core, and will always put America first. In Congress, Garrett will fight to lower taxes, cut government waste, and will always back the blue and support law and order. Garrett's fought for us in Nashville, and that's what he'll do in Congress. No to biological boys playing girl sports. No to communist China buying our farmland. And no to criminal illegals invading our state. Because with Johnny Garrett, what you see is what you get. It's time to bring more Tennessee to D.C. Send Trump conservative Johnny Garrett to Congress.
1: I'm Johnny Garrett, candidate for Congress, and I approve this message.
0: Paid for by Johnny Garrett for Congress.
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8: Tuesday is shaping up to be a beautiful day ahead. Yes, you will see a few extra clouds at times, but still trending mainly dry other than a spotty sprinkle possible and low humidity, with highs topping out in the upper 70s to the lower 80s. Now, towards the end of the week, we will begin to bring in more humidity along with increasing rain chances. In the WVLT First Alert Weather Center, I'm meteorologist Sydney Sullivan.
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0: Cody Johnson, The Fall, 102.5 Wow Country, Today's Country and the Legends. And now it is time for more winning on the Wow Lines. It is back, the world famous Google, the only game show in America where we encourage you to cheat. Yes, Google the answer and your way to victory, victory, victory. And it's so easy. Here's how it works. The first person that gets through on the Wow Lines at 931-707-1025 with the correct answer to our stupid question when we open the gate will win a Chick-fil-A combo meal. And now today's stupid question. Riders up. On this date in 1884, America's first roller coaster opened at Coney Island in Brooklyn, New York. What was the name of this roller coaster? One more time! On this date in 1884, America's first roller coaster opened at Coney Island in Brooklyn, New York. What was the name of this roller coaster?
1: And they're off. Call 707 707-

Weeknights at Quitting Time. 102.5 Wow Country counts down the top five most requested songs of the day. Jot them down and be ready to name them back for your chance to call in and win. 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

0: who is on the telephone?
1: This is Brenda.
0: Brenda, how are you today?
1: I'm good. How are you?
0: I'm good, too. Brenda, are you ready for your Google Races question?
1: I think so.
0: Okay, here it is. On this date, in 1884, America's first roller coaster opened at Coney Island in Brooklyn, New York. Brenda, what was the name of that roller coaster?
1: Was it Switchback Railway?
0: Absolutely was. Man, either you knew that right off the top of your head or you're a fast Googler.
1: Fast Googler.
0: Fast Googler. Well, I'm proud of you. I'm not that fast. You got it.
1: I have fast feet.
0: I'm not going to say what I am. I'll get in trouble. Brenda, thank you so much for listening, and you have won a Chick-fil-A combo meal.
1: Thank you so much.
0: You are very welcome. 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
1: Fox News, I'm Therese Crowley. President Trump at the G7 summit in France declares Iran will not develop, buy, or acquire a nuclear weapon under the Iran peace deal. And if they do, all hell will rain down on them. Also expressing some frustration with Israel's 11th hour strike on Hezbollah in Beirut.
2: We should have been able to do this yet faster. It just goes on forever. And when that happens, it throws a negative light on the big deal, and that's the deal with Iran.
1: At the G7, turning his focus to Ukraine's president and the Russian war.
3: It's been 4 years of war now. The president, though, going into this meeting, seemed very optimistic about bringing this war to an end. He said that maybe we can do something. So perhaps that is the momentum he's feeling from the Iran deal.
1: Fox's Aisha Hosni. Fox has learned the FBI foiled an elaborate plot against the UFC Freedom 250 White House event. 23 suspected, 5 in custody. 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
6: I'm Paxton Elmore. The TBI has been called in to assist the Roan County Sheriff's Office with the investigation of a deadly shooting in Kingston. Deputies were called to a residence on Spears Road on Thursday where they found 29-year-old Marcus Couch deceased. Authorities say there is no danger to the public. An autopsy will be performed at the Knoxville Forensic Center. In other news, Tennessee revenues exceeded budgeted estimates for the month of May. The State Department of Finance and Administration reported that total May tax revenues were $1.9 billion, $227.2 million more than the budgeted estimate, and $244.7 million more than May 2025. The total tax growth rate for the month was 14.38%. That's the latest. I'm Paxton Elmore, Main Street Media News.
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10: We will see a few extra clouds at times, only a small chance for a spotty sprinkle, but the big thing you'll notice is the humidity is still very much on the low side, at least for one last day, but highs will top out in the upper 70s, lower 80s, and then we'll start to crank up the heat towards the end of the week. In the WVLT First Alert Weather Center, I'm meteorologist Sydney Sullivan.
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next thing you know, you try to be nice and some guy's getting too close, trying to pick you up, trying to get you to run. And I'm sure one of your friends is about to come over here, cause she's supposed to save you from random guys that talk too much.

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Today's country and the legends up next. The downside of soccer. Ew. Here's Bailey Zimmerman, Where It Ends.

0: Tucker Wetmore, Brunette, 102.5 Wow Country, today's country and the legends. Hi, I'm Ronnie Chase, and public health officials in North Texas will be testing their wastewater to track potential diseases during the 2026 World Cup. Ooh, as thousands of international travels arrive for the soccer tourney, experts will screen sewage samples at six confidential locations. Oh, they're not going to tell where they are? Including sites near AT&T Stadium and DFW International Airport. This surveillance method allows health departments to detect viruses and bacterial infections such as the flu, measles, norovirus, even if sick individuals did not visit the doctor. By monitoring these samples, local jurisdictions hope to get an early warning of any unusual illness trends in the community. If dangerous pathogens are discovered, health alerts will immediately be sent out to prepare local medical providers. Ultimately, this proactive testing aims to help keep both residents and visiting soccer fans safe throughout the month-long event. Okay, so they've got confidential locations where they will be testing this stuff. So, you know, if you go to the Jiffy Mart and there's some strange guy hanging out at the toilet, maybe he's just a tester. I don't know. I'm bringing a friend, some backup.
1: Towering over Soaky Mountain Water Park sits an eight-story drop down a twisted path of raging currents. Introducing Rafter's Rage, six courageous souls ride together to brave the twists, turns, and zero gravity.

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Corey Kent, this art. 102.5, Wow Country, today's country and the legends. Did you hear about the Amsterdam Meat Band? Well, you're about to. That's after Luke Bryan, Drunk on You on 102.5, Wow Country, today's country and the legends. I'll be brief.

0: Luke Bryan, Drunk on You, 102.5 Wow Country, Today's Country and the Legends. Oh, those wild and crazy people in Amsterdam. Amsterdam has officially cleared its public spaces of advertisements for meat, fossil fuels, and high-emission travel. Well, those are big no-nos. The new policy removes images of burgers, diesel cars, and flights from city-owned locations like tram shelters and metro stations. We shall show none of this. The move supports the city's ambitious goals to reach carbon neutrality and significantly reduce local meat consumption by 2050. Conflicted here, but I think this move is stupid. While private storefronts and digital media remain exempt, industry groups have criticized the ban as an overreach that limits commercial freedom. I can kind of see where they would have the rule, the decision to decide what gets slapped on the train station. I get that. They should have that. But everybody knows this stuff exists. I applaud your efforts, but it's kind of dumb.
1: Johnny Garrett's not some out-of-touch D.C. politician. Johnny Garrett's a Tennessean, a Christian conservative, and a proud father of three who's sick of the far left ruining our country with their radical policies. Conservative Johnny Garrett is proudly pro-life, pro-Trump to his core, and will always put America first. In Congress, Garrett will fight to

0: lower taxes, cut government waste, and will always back the blue and support law and order. Garrett's fought for us in Nashville, and that's what he'll do in Congress. No to biological boys playing girls' sports. No to communist China buying our farmland. And no to criminal illegals invading our state. Because with Johnny Garrett, what you see is what you get. It's time to bring more Tennessee to D.C. Send Trump conservative Johnny Garrett to Congress.
1: I'm Johnny Garrett, candidate for Congress, and I approve this message.
0: Paid for by Johnny Garrett for Congress.
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8: Tuesday is shaping up to be a beautiful day ahead. Yes, you will see a few extra clouds at times, but still trending mainly dry other than a spotty sprinkle possible and low humidity, with highs topping out in the upper 70s to the lower 80s. Now, towards the end of the week, we will begin to bring in more humidity along with increasing rain chances. In the WVLT First Alert Weather Center, I'm meteorologist Sydney Sullivan.
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0: Hardy, Tim McGraw, Eric Church, Morgan Wallen, MacArthur on 102.5 Wow Country and the Legends. Please be sure to join us at noon for the 90s at noon with Justin Reed down memory lane, and he'll play all of your favorite country songs from the 1990s. Paxton Elmore climbs on board after three. He has more fun and winning, and I'm Ronnie Chase. Thank you so much for making me part of your day, and please be sure to set your clock radios for 6 o'clock bright and early tomorrow morning. 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
1: Fox News, I'm Gianna DeLosi. The FBI revealing that it foiled an alleged terror plot targeting Sunday's UFC Freedom event at the White House. Officials say nearly two dozen plotters were identified with five people in custody.
2: Investigators tell Fox the plan was to use drones with explosives to hit buildings near the White House, which would force a mass evacuation and steer crowds toward a pre-staged sniper team. A, quote, second wave was allegedly planning to storm the White House gate.
1: Fox's David Spunt, President Trump rolling into the G7 after striking a framework deal to end the war with Iran.
3: I'll probably have a press conference and read it to you word by word so that the press covers it accurately.
1: And the president says the vice president, J.D. Vance, will attend a formal signing ceremony in Switzerland Friday.
4: No matter what happens, Iran's nuclear program has been destroyed. They have no enrichment capacity.
1: Vance on Fox. 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
1: That's the latest. I'm Paxton Elmore. Obed Wild and Scenic River has temporarily closed Rock Creek Campground as well as Nemo Day Use Area for visitor safety after a train derailment that occurred June 11th in Morgan County near Lansing. The derailment caused an ethanol fire, and due to concerns regarding contamination, the waters in that area are closed to fishing and swimming. This closure will be lifted when the damage has been assessed and cleanup work has been completed. In other news, all Cumberland County convenience centers will be closed this Friday, June 19th, for the Juneteenth holiday. City of Crossville, Cumberland County, and state government offices will also be closed on Friday, June 19th. That's the latest. I'm Paxton Elmore, Main Street Media News.
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4: We will see a few extra clouds at times, only a small chance for a spotty sprinkle, but the big thing you'll notice is the humidity is still very much on the low side, at least for one last day. The highs will top out in the upper 70s, lower 80s, and then we'll start to crank up the heat towards the end of the week. In the WVLT First Alert Weather Center, I'm meteorologist Sydney Sullivan.
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1: 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I'm Pastor John Beabout, Shepherd of the Hills.
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She looks so pretty when the makeup on. You should hear her talking to her mama on the phone. 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
1: News. I'm Therese Crowley. President Trump at the G7 summit says we have a good deal with Iran. It'll have no nuclear weapons as oil falls to $77 a barrel and the Dow crossed 52,000 for the first time.
2: We're not paying for anything. We're not doing anything. The markets now are higher than they were when we started. Remember that.
1: Vice President Vance will sign the deal at Swiss Lake Lucerne Friday and tells Fox how the FBI foiled an elaborate plot with exploding drones and snipers against the UFC Freedom 250 White House event.
3: This is very, very dark stuff. And unfortunately, we're talking about this a little bit off camera, but this is what happens when people turn the rhetoric up so loud that disagreeing with somebody is a cause for violence. That's the place that we've come to, unfortunately.
1: Five in custody. One said the target was capitalist elites and billionaires. 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
5: Troubled hearts, sickness, finances, relationships, job, sin, death. Jesus said, let not your hearts be troubled. Believe in God. Believe in me. Jesus has the cure. God always has your best interests in mind. The Father sent his Son, and Jesus accomplished our victory once and for all through his death and resurrection. And Jesus is the answer, and he gives peace to our troubled hearts. I'm John Beabout, Shepherd of the Hills.
6: I'm Paxton Elmore. The TBI has been called in to assist the Roan County Sheriff's Office with the investigation of a deadly shooting in Kingston. Deputies were called to a residence on Spears Road on Thursday where they found 29-year-old Marcus Couch deceased. Authorities say there is no danger to the public. An autopsy will be performed at the Knoxville Forensic Center. In other news, Tennessee revenues exceeded budgeted estimates for the month of May. The State Department of Finance and Administration reported that total May tax revenues were $1.9 billion, $227.2 million more than the budgeted estimate, and $244.7 million more than May 2025. The total tax growth rate for the month was 14.38%.

0: 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I'm Paxton Elmore, Main Street Media News.
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3: Cumberland Plateau weather. Tuesday is shaping up to be a beautiful day ahead. Yes, you will see a few extra clouds at times, but still trending mainly dry other than a spotty sprinkle possible and low humidity, with highs topping out in the upper 70s to the lower 80s. Now, towards the end of the week, we will begin to bring in more humidity along with increasing rain chances. In the WVLT First Alert Weather Center, I'm meteorologist Sydney Sullivan.
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5: For the love of the climb. For the love of the fall. For the love of knowing your kid's laughter is the sweetest music there is. For the love of Tennessee. Travel safe.

0: Tennessean, a Christian conservative, and a proud father of three who's sick of the far left ruining our country with their radical policies. Conservative Johnny Garrett is proudly pro-life, pro-Trump to his core, and will always put America first. In Congress, Garrett will fight to lower taxes, cut government waste, and will always back the blue and support law and order. Garrett's fought for us in Nashville, and that's what he'll do in Congress. No to biological boys playing girl sports. No to communist China buying our farmland. And no to criminal illegals invading our state. Because with Johnny Garrett, what you see is what you get. It's time to bring more Tennessee to D.C. Send Trump conservative Johnny Garrett to Congress.
1: I'm Johnny Garrett, candidate for Congress, and I approve this message.
0: Paid for by Johnny Garrett for Congress.
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102.5. Wow Country.

Turn it up some. All right, boys. This is her favorite song, you know that, right? So we play it good and loud. She might get up and dance again. Oh, she put her beard down. Here she comes, here she comes.

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1: Fox News, I'm Gianna Gelosi. The time and place confirmed for Iran and the U.S. to formally sign a deal to end the fighting.
2: The stunning lakeside resort of Bergenstock, Switzerland, will be the setting for the ceremonial signing of the agreement to end the war with Iran. The Swiss Foreign Ministry has made the announcement. Vice President J.D. Vance is due to ink the deal on behalf of President Trump.
1: Fox's Jonathan Savage, the FBI revealing that they thwarted an alleged plot targeting this past weekend's UFC Freedom 250 event at the White House.
3: Officials telling Fox a network of nearly two dozen potential plotters were identified, and the alleged plan allegedly included explosive-packed drones hitting buildings near the event, forcing a mass evacuation, and then steering crowds, get this, toward a pre-staged sniper team.
1: Fox's Todd Pyro, America's listening to Fox News.
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4: John 3:16 says that for God so loved the world that he gave his only begotten Son, that whosoever believeth in him should not perish, but have everlasting life. Hi, this is Pastor Danny Smith of Crab Orchard Christian Church. It doesn't matter what your past has been. The future is what's important. With Jesus, you can have a better life, a better home. 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
5: That's the latest. I'm Paxton Elmore. Obed Wild and Scenic River has temporarily closed Rock Creek Campground as well as Nemo Day Use Area for visitor safety after a train derailment that occurred June 11th in Morgan County near Lansing. The derailment caused an ethanol fire, and due to concerns regarding contamination, the waters in that area are closed to fishing and swimming. This closure will be lifted when the damage has been assessed and cleanup work has been completed. In other news, all Cumberland County convenience centers will be closed this Friday, June 19th, for the Juneteenth holiday. City of Crossville, Cumberland County, and state government offices will also be closed on Friday, June 19th. That's the latest. I'm Paxton Elmore, Main Street Media News.
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8: We will see a few extra clouds at times, only a small chance for a spotty sprinkle, but the big thing you'll notice is the humidity is still very much on the low side, at least for one last day. The highs will top out in the upper 70s, lower 80s, and then we'll start to crank up the heat towards the end of the week. In the WVLT First Alert Weather Center, I'm meteorologist Sydney Sullivan.
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7: Johnny Garrett's not some out-of-touch D.C. politician. Johnny Garrett's a Tennessean, a Christian conservative, and a proud father of three who's sick of the far left ruining our country with their radical policies.

0: Conservative Johnny Garrett is proudly pro-life, pro-Trump to his core, and will always put America first. In Congress, Garrett will fight to lower taxes, cut government waste, and will always back the blue and support law and order. Garrett's fought for us in Nashville, and that's what he'll do in Congress. No to biological boys playing girl sports. No to communist China buying our farmland. And no to criminal illegals invading our state. Because with Johnny Garrett, what you see is what you get. It's time to bring more Tennessee to D.C. 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

That's going to do it for me. Thanks so much for being here on the 90s at Noon, 102.5 Wow Country. Look forward to being with you again tomorrow, high noon, same time, same place. I've been Justin Reed. This is Wow Country.

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1: Fox News, I'm Therese Crowley. President Trump tells the G7 summit in France, we have a good deal with Iran.
2: It's a good document. Here's what it says. Iran will never have a nuclear weapon. That's what it says. It won't have one to buy, to develop. They will not have a nuclear weapon.
1: Fox's Lauren Simonetti.
3: The president is defending the deal. It has been signed electronically. The text has not been released. And the president says a lot of great things are going to happen with the Middle East now.
1: And the president insists the U.S. is paying Iran nothing. Vice President Vance has a Swiss signing ceremony Friday at Lake Luzerne. The price of oil falling another almost $5 to $75 a barrel. The FBI foiled a terror attack on the White House UFC Freedom 250 event featuring exploding drones and snipers. 23 identified, 5 arrested. One said it was to target capitalist elites. 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
5: Hey there, this is Rick Page with Plateau Christian Church, and I am excited to tell you about all the things God is doing in our midst. 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
6: 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The Scott Winningham Memorial Truck and Tractor Pull has generated major support for local students. Event organizers Gary and Christy Winningham recently donated $10,000 each to the Cumberland County and Stone Memorial High School FFA programs following this year's successful fundraiser. In other news, Obed Wild and Scenic River has temporarily closed Rock Creek Campground and the Nemo Day Use Area following the recent train derailment in Morgan County. Park officials cite concerns about possible contamination from the ethanol fire and say closures will remain in place until cleanup and assessments are completed. That's the latest. I'm Paxton Elmore, Main Street Media News.
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10: Tuesday is shaping up to be a beautiful day ahead. Yes, you will see a few extra clouds at times, but still trending mainly dry other than a spotty sprinkle possible and low humidity, with highs topping out in the upper 70s to the lower 80s. Now, towards the end of the week, we will begin to bring in more humidity along with increasing rain chances. In the WVLT First Alert Weather Center, I'm meteorologist Sydney Sullivan.
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I was thumbing from Montgomery. I had my guitar on my back. When a stranger stopped beside me in an antique Cadillac. He was dressed like 1950, half drunk and hollow-eyed. He said, it's a long walk to Nashville, would you like to ride, son? When I sat down in the front seat, he turned on the radio. And them sad old songs coming out of them speakers was solid country gold. Then I noticed the stranger was ghost white, pale when he asked me for a light.

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Then he cried just south of Nashville, and he turned that car around. He said, "This is where you get off, boy, 'cause I'm going back to Alabama." As I stepped out of that Cadillac, I said, "Mister, many thanks." He said, "You don't have to call me Mister, Mister. The whole

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1: Fox News, I'm John Saucier. A peace deal will soon be signed between the U.S. and Iran to end this conflict in the Middle East. Kentucky Senator Rand Paul tells Fox Business he's glad to hear it.
2: You know, I think the sooner the war's over, the better. The better for the American consumer, the better for the American farmer with fertilizer prices. So I'm in favor of Trump's peace negotiations.
1: President Trump says he hopes this signing happens as soon as Friday. The Justice Department announcing today they're charging 15 people for allegedly impeding immigration agents, part of so-called Antifa group. U.S. Attorney for the District of Minnesota, Daniel Rosen's, accused the suspects of blocking immigration activity and following agents during an immigration crackdown in Minnesota this year.
3: Such stalking and other direct actions against law enforcement are criminal, they're un-American, and they'll be met with swift justice.
1: Rosen says more than a dozen of the people charged have already been arrested. 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

0: I'm Paxton Elmore. The Cumberland County Commission has approved a two-year moratorium on new data center development. County leaders say the pause will allow time to study the potential impacts of large-scale data centers and consider future regulations before additional projects move forward. In other news, emergency officials say conditions remain stable following the Norfolk Southern train derailment in Morgan County. Air and water monitoring have not identified drinking water issues, but a temporary advisory remains in effect for portions of the Emory River where officials recommend avoiding contact with the water. That's the latest. I'm Paxton Elmore, Main Street Media News.
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3: Cumberland Plateau weather.
4: We will see a few extra clouds at times, only a small chance for a spotty sprinkle. But the big thing you'll notice is the humidity is still very much on the low side, at least for one last day. The highs will top out in the upper 70s, lower 80s, and then we'll start to crank up the heat towards the end of the week. In the WVLT First Alert Weather Center, I'm meteorologist Sydney Sullivan.
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2: Johnny Garrett's not some out-of-touch D.C. politician. Johnny Garrett's a Tennessean, a Christian conservative, and a proud father of three who's sick of the far left ruining our country with their radical policies. Conservative Johnny Garrett is proudly pro-life, pro-Trump to his core, and will always put America first. In Congress, Garrett will fight to lower taxes, cut government waste, and will always back the blue and support law and order. Garrett's fought for us in Nashville, and that's what he'll do in Congress. No to biological boys playing girl sports. No to communist China buying our farmland. And no to criminal illegals invading our state. Because with Johnny Garrett, what you see is what you get. It's time to bring more Tennessee to D.C. Send Trump conservative Johnny Garrett to Congress.
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1: Fox News, I'm Tom Graham. Iran's top diplomat says a tentative deal to end the war with the U.S. would require Israel to withdraw from Lebanon.
2: Israel has rejected any notion that they'll pull out of Lebanon or stop fighting Hezbollah, which has been attacking settlements in northern Israel. Today, Reuters reported that Hezbollah received promises from Iran that its leaders will not sign a final nuclear deal with the U.S. unless Israel withdraws from Lebanon.
1: Fox's Max Gordon, Trump administration has not said whether Lebanon was part of the final agreement. At least one death is blamed on severe flash flooding in parts of Texas.
3: It claimed the life of a woman who was driving northwest of San Antonio. She ended up getting pulled into a creek that had been overflowing, and police there say she called 911. They were on the phone with her for several minutes before the line went dead.
1: Fox Weather's Katie Byrne. 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
8: I'm Paxton Elmore. The Cumberland County Commission has approved a two-year moratorium on new data center development. County leaders say the pause will allow time to study the potential impacts of large-scale data centers and consider future regulations before additional projects move forward. In other news, emergency officials say conditions remain stable following the Norfolk Southern train derailment in Morgan County. Air and water monitoring have not identified drinking water issues, but a temporary advisory remains in effect for portions of the Emory River where officials recommend avoiding contact with the water. That's the latest. I'm Paxton Elmore, Main Street Media News.
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10: Tuesday is shaping up to be a beautiful day ahead. Yes, you will see a few extra clouds at times, but still trending mainly dry other than a spotty sprinkle possible and low humidity, with highs topping out in the upper 70s to the lower 80s. Now, towards the end of the week, we will begin to bring in more humidity along with increasing rain chances. In the WVLT First Alert Weather Center, I'm meteorologist Sydney Sullivan.
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Hardy, Tim McGraw, Eric Church, Morgan Wallen with MacArthur, 102.5 Wow Country, today's country and the legends. I'm Paxton Elmore. Welcome to Tuesday here on 102.5. Got a great show coming up for you today. Your chance to win some free food here in just a few minutes, so stay tuned. Coming up in the 4 o'clock hour, we're talking Kenny Chesney and his big exhibit at the Country Music Hall of Fame and Museum. Also got your Nashville notes ready to go in that hour. In the 5 o'clock hour, we hear from Lainey Wilson about her latest hit, and we talk about Stagecoach for next year. They've already got plans. And then in the 6 o'clock hour, going to see what's happening in Hollywood. You're in brief for today. All of that was some great country music to go along with it. We've got Tucker Wetmore coming up. And yesterday I started the show with Dierks Bentley and Say You Do. And that's because I've been on a kick of going back and listening to some country songs from my teenage years. And that's how we're going to get this Tuesday started again. It's Billy Currington. It don't hurt like it used to.

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9: 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I'm Allison Hutchison, Main Street Media, and that's what's going on the Plateau.
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10: 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You're on the Wow Lines. Who is this?
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10: All right, Misty, now the next part is you get to pick what song we're going to hear next. 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
10: Anything Morgan Wallen. 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

0: Drew Baldridge, She's Somebody's Daughter, 102.5 Wow Country. Today's Country and the Legends. I'm Paxton Elmore with you this Tuesday. If you haven't already, be sure to check out our 102.5 Wow Country Facebook page, because you're going to have a chance to win great prizes for Dad this Father's Day. You could win free haircuts from the Gentleman's Chair over on 87 Woodlawn Road here in Crossville, a round of golf from the Great Lake Tansy Golf Course, and the grand prize, a recliner from Wayne's Appliances and Furniture. They're located at 1860 North Main Street here in Crossville. All you got to do to enter is to go to our Facebook page and see the Father's Day contest post. I still believe it's pinned on our page. Follow that page, like and share, and post a photo of you and your dad or father figure. Give a brief description of that photo, then encourage your family and friends to support your entry with a like or heart reaction, because that is how you win. The photo with the most reactions will win. The winner is going to be announced this Friday, June 19th, so go ahead and do that now. Just in time for Father's Day. You can make it a picture-perfect Father's Day with us right here on 102.5 Wow Country. Got more coming up soon.
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7: 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Because with Johnny Garrett, what you see is what you get. It's time to bring more Tennessee to D.C. Send Trump conservative Johnny Garrett to Congress.
8: I'm Johnny Garrett, candidate for Congress, and I approve this message.
7: Paid for by Johnny Garrett for Congress.
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0: Luke Combs, Be By You, 102.5 Wow Country. Today's country and the legends. A busy afternoon for us coming up, and we start it in the 4 o'clock hour. We talk about Kenny Chesney and his big exhibit at the Country Music Hall of Fame and Museum. Also got your Nashville notes ready to go in that hour as well, along with, again, some great music. Chris Young on the way right now. We're going to take a ride with the Uneasy Rider and the Charlie Daniels Band.
1: I was taking a trip out to L.A., tooling along in my Chevrolet, talking on a number and digging on the radio.

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Well, there was one thing I was sure proud to see. There wasn't a soul in the place except for him and me, and he just looked disgusted and pointed toward the telephone.

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I just ordered up a beer and sat down at the bar when some guy walked in and said, "Who owns this car with the peace sign and the mag wheels and four on the floor?" Well, he looked at me and I damn near died, and I decided that I'd just wait outside, so I laid a dollar on the bar and headed for the door.

And I was almost to the door when the biggest one said, "You tip your hat to this lady, son." And when I did, all that hair fell out from underneath. Now the last thing I wanted was to get in a fight in Jackson, Mississippi on a Saturday night, especially

infiltrate the Ku Klux Klan. He was still bent over holding on to his knee, but everybody else was looking and listening to me, and I laid it on thicker and heavier as I went. I said, would you believe this man has gone as far as tearing Wallace stickers off the bumpers of cars, and he voted for George McGovern for president.

gravel and putting a ton of dust in the air. I had them all out there stepping and fetching like their heads were on fire and their asses was catching, but I figured I'd better go ahead and split before the cops got there. When I hit the road, I was really wheeling, had gravel flying and rubber squealing, and I didn't slow down till I was almost to Arkansas. Well, I think I'm going to reroute my trip. I wonder if anybody'd think I'd flipped if I went to L.A. via Omaha.

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1: Fox News, I'm John Saucier. The U.S. and Iran agreeing to extend a ceasefire for 60 days. Specifics of the deal are scarce. President Trump says it won't be made public until it's signed on Friday. Senate Majority Leader John Thune says he believes in the Trump administration's ability to negotiate a good deal.
2: I fully believe that the president and his team are moving in the right direction, getting the strait open, getting those shipping lanes opened again, I think is going to be really essential.
1: But Senate Minority Leader Chuck Schumer calls for the president to make the details of this deal public.
3: After more than 100 days of bloodshed, 13 Americans killed, hundreds more wounded, tens of billions of dollars spent, what exactly did we get out of Trump's failed war?
1: President Trump says he supports sending the details of the deal to Congress for a review. U.S. and Iranian officials have offered contradictory statements about what's been agreed to. America's listening to Fox News.
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6: I'm Paxton Omore. Cumberland County High School has been named Tennessee's most positive athletic department by Positive Athlete. The recognition came from more than 15,000 nominations nationwide and honors schools that promote character, leadership, and a positive athletic culture. In other news, the Fairfield Glade Police Department is congratulating Officer

0: McHarg, on graduating from the Walters State Regional Basic Law Enforcement Academy, McHarg also received the Class 140 Defensive Tactics Award for outstanding performance in defensive tactics training. That's the latest. I'm Paxton Elmore, Main Street Media News.
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4: Keeping a nice partly cloudy sky for the rest of your Tuesday. Temperatures slowly falling into the low to middle 60s, waking up Wednesday morning. A mild start to your day, but we quickly build not only the heat, but also the humidity by the afternoon hours. High temperatures top out into the mid to upper 80s, also going to keep a nice mixture of sun and clouds for your Wednesday. I'm meteorologist Belle Oliver in the WVLT First Alert Weather Center.
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Morgan Wallen, don't we? 102.5 Wow Country, today's country and the legend. We're talking Kenny Chesney coming up after Low Cash. He's got an exhibit at the Country Music Hall of Fame. We'll talk about that soon. Right now, here's...

0: Low Cash, Wrong Hearts, 102.5 Wow Country. Today's Country and the Legends. I'm Paxton Elmore with you on this Tuesday. Kenny Chesney was officially inducted into the Country Music Hall of Fame last year, and this year, he'll get his own exhibit. Kenny Chesney, Living in Fast Forward, is set to open July 23rd at the Country Music Hall of Fame and Museum. The artifacts Kenny delivered will make it a memorable trip for members of his devoted No Shoes Nation. There's the varsity jacket and jersey he wore in the mid-80s while playing football at Gibbs High School, as well as the guitar he played in college at East Tennessee State University. The mythic old blue chair that's inspired so much in Kenny's career also going to be on display, and you have plenty of time to go check it out once it opens next month. Kenny Chesney, Living in Fast Forward, will run through June of 2027. Got more coming up on this Tuesday right here on 102.5.
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4: 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Garrett's fought for us in Nashville, and that's what he'll do in Congress. 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And no to criminal illegals invading our state. 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It's time to bring more Tennessee to D.C. Send Trump conservative Johnny Garrett to Congress.
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Riley Green with Worst Way, 102.5 Wow Country, Today's Country, and the Legends. Nashville Notes coming up for you on this Tuesday. Going to get to those after Chris Stapleton. Here's Joe Diffie for you with Pickup Man.

0: Chris Stapleton and Tennessee Whiskey, 102.5 Wow Country, today's Country and the Legends. Bon Paxton Elmore with you this Tuesday, and right now we got your Nashville notes ready to go. We're going to see what's going on over in Music City. Chris Young's new radio single is the title track from his latest album, I Didn't Come Here to Leave. Vince Gill's new EP in his 50 Years From Home series is A Mother's Prayer, which features a title track co-written with Jordan Fletcher and Maggie Rose, who also lends background vocals. Finally, Wade Bowen's 11th studio album, going to come out this year on September 25th, titled The Version of Me You Get. That's your Nashville Notes for today. We'll take a quick break, and we're back with Thomas Rhett.
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The Morning Moo Crew on 102.5. Wow. 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

Ella Langley, Be Her, 102.5 Wow Country. Today's country and the legends. 5 o'clock hour about to roll around. In that hour, we hear from Lainey Wilson. She's talking about her latest single. And then we're talking about Stagecoach next year. They've already got details, so stay tuned for that. Right now, going to stay in the state for this one. It's Pam Tillis, Maybe It Was Memphis.

0: From the Tommy's Motorsports of Crossville Studio, this is WOWF Crossville, Wild Country, a Main Street media station.
1: Fox News, I'm Tom Graham. The FBI says a

0: broke up a potential terror attack at the White House. Suspects arrested in California, Ohio, Missouri, and Nebraska. More arrests are possible.
1: The FBI became aware of the plot last Wednesday after a parent of 19-year-old Tyson Proper alerted police to concerning behavior. He was arrested near Columbus, Ohio. Court filings say investigators learned from Proper of a Signal group chat involving as many as 23 individuals.
0: Fox's Jared Halpern. Oil prices falling again today following that tentative deal to end the conflict with Iran. The Dow climbing, setting a new record today, up 329 points. Fox's Business Network's Ashley Webster.
2: The Dow itself rising above 52,000. We've seen stocks like Caterpillar, for instance, moving higher along with banks like J.P. Morgan.
0: Over the NASDAQ and S&P fell on the day. 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
7: I'm Paxton Elmore. The Cumberland County Commission has approved a two-year moratorium on new data center development. County leaders say the pause will allow time to study the potential impacts of large-scale data centers and consider future regulations before additional projects move forward. In other news, emergency officials say conditions remain stable following the Norfolk Southern train derailment in Morgan County. Air and water monitoring have not identified drinking water issues, but a temporary advisory remains in effect for portions of the Emory River where officials recommend avoiding contact with the water. That's the latest. I'm Paxton Elmore, Main Street Media News.
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9: Cumberland Plateau weather. Partly cloudy skies for the rest of your Tuesday evening. Some mild temperatures overnight. We start out Wednesday morning into the low to middle 60s. Very mild to start off the day, but as we go into the afternoon, we're building in more of that heat and humidity. High temperatures pushing into the mid to upper 80s by the afternoon hours. Staying dry for Wednesday, we'll see some more rain chances increase going into Thursday and Friday. I'm meteorologist Belle Oliver in the WVLT First Alert Weather Center.

Sam Hunt with Outskirts, 102.5 Wild Country. Today's Country and the Legends. We hear from Lainey Wilson. She'll talk about her latest single coming up after Zach Top. Right now, going to revisit one of her hits. It's Hang Tight, Honey. I got

0: Zach Topp, South of Sanity, 102.5 Wow Country, Today's Country and the Legends. Lainey Wilson's got her phone, keys, wallet, and she's getting ready to unlock the new music she's been working on for quite a while. And it sounds like her new radio single featuring John Mayer is just the beginning.
1: To tell you the truth, we were already in the kitchen cooking it up before Whirlwind was even out. I feel like we're always writing because I don't feel like I'm myself if I'm not creating and writing. I feel like that's the thing that like gets me through all the busyness and all the other parts of the job that exist. I think people are really gonna love what we've been working on. I mean, of course I'm partial, but I think it definitely is gonna like show another side of my artistry while always staying true to myself. But the more life I live, the more experience I have, the more I realize I've got more to say and share, and it's gonna be good.
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0: Jason Aldean, Don't Tell on Me, 102.5 Wow Country. Today's country and the legends. Details are out about next year's Stagecoach. We're going to talk about that coming up after Corey Kent and Co. Wetzel. But right now, here are some gentlemen that were at Stagecoach this year. It's Red Clay Strays, I'm Still Fine.
1: Sometimes I feel like I can't feel. This isn't real.

0: getting first crack on June 17th. That's tomorrow, before the Amex presale on Thursday, the 18th. 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

Corey Kent, Co Wetzel, Rocky Mountain Low, 102.5 Wow Country. Today's Country and the Legends. I'm Paxton Elmer with you on this Tuesday. 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

5 Wow Country, today's country and the legends at 6 o'clock hour is about to roll around, and in that hour, we're going to check out what's happening in Hollywood. It got your In Brief ready to go for this Tuesday. Luke Bryan's on the way, but right now, got Jelly Roll and Lainey Wilson for you with

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2: Fox News, I'm John Saucier, hearing from Vice President J.D. Vance addressing details of this proposed ceasefire deal between the United States and Iran. The Veep talks about critics of the deal who say the U.S. gave up too much to Iran.
3: I think that's where a lot of the misunderstandings come from, is you've got Iranian propagandists out there saying, well, we get all these things. And they leave out the fact that they only get those things if they fundamentally transform themselves as a country.
2: The vice president appearing on a Fox News Channel's The Five. FBI Director Kash Patel says law enforcement stopped a terrorist plot targeting the UFC fight at the White House over the weekend. Texas Republican Representative Wesley Hunt on Fox Business says President Trump will not change his policies because of this alleged plot.
4: He is not going to give in to terrorists, and we Americans are going to be strong, freedom-fighting patriots that will celebrate our country in our 250th year. We will not be deterred from that, not even if we are threatened with terrorist attacks.
2: Five people have been arrested. 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
11: I'm Paxton Elmore. Cumberland County High School has been named Tennessee's most positive athletic department by Positive Athlete. The recognition came from more than 15,000 nominations nationwide and honors schools that promote character, leadership, and a positive athletic culture. In other news, the Fairfield Glade Police Department is congratulating Officer McHarg on graduating from the Walters State Regional Basic Law Enforcement Academy. McHarg also received the Class 140 Defensive Tactics Award for outstanding performance in defensive tactics training. That's the latest. I'm Paxton Elmore, Main Street Media News.
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3: Keeping a nice partly cloudy sky for the rest of your Tuesday. Temperatures slowly falling into the low to middle 60s, waking up Wednesday morning. A mild start to your day, but we quickly build not only the heat, but also the humidity by the afternoon hours. High temperatures top out into the mid to upper 80s, also going to keep a nice mixture of sun and clouds for your Wednesday. I'm meteorologist Belle Oliver in the WVLT First Alert Weather Center.
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Riley Green, Change My Mind, 102.5 Wow Country, today's country and the legends. In brief for this Tuesday, coming up after Ella Langley and Morgan Wallen. But right now, here's the duo that reunited earlier this month. It's Florida Georgia Line with Stay.

0: Ella Langley, Morgan Wallen, I Can't Love You Anymore. 102.5 Wow Country, Today's Country, and the Legends. I'm Paxton Elmore with you for the rest of this hour. And right now, taking a look at what's happening in Hollywood, here is your In Brief for today. Love Island USA is heading to the big screen. The Peacock reality dating show, now in its eighth season, is getting a theater release in select Cinemark movie theaters on Monday, June 22nd. Fans can reserve seats with the purchase of a $20 snack voucher to be redeemed at the concession stand. Finally, Anna Taylor-Joy has joined the cast of The Lord of the Rings, The Hunt for Gollum. She's set to play the role of Saren, an elf who is described as a trusted and lethal agent of King Thorindel. The film is directed by Andy Serkis, who will reprise his role as Gollum in the film. Returning Lord of the Rings cast members also include Ian McKellen as Gandalf, Elijah Wood as Frodo, and Lee Pace as Thranduil. The film is out in theaters next year on December 17th of 2027. That's your In Brief for today. We'll wrap up here soon.
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Mitchell Tenpenny, Truth About You, 102.5 Wow Country, today's Country and the Legends. We're going to wrap up this Tuesday, coming up after Luke Combs. Right now, I got Dolly Parton for you. Here she is with

0: Luke Combs, Better Together, 102.5 Wow Country, Today's Country and the Legends. I'm Paxton Elmer, out the door on this Tuesday evening. Hope y'all had a great Tuesday with us here on 102.5, and we've got your midweek show ready to go tomorrow, so stay tuned for that at 3 in the afternoon. Until then, have a good rest of your night. 102.5 Wow Country, Today's Country and the Legends.
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And tomorrow

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